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1: Well, I think number one, we're going to have a long talk about it. I think he's been relatively good, to be honest with you. You look at the blockade, no problem. They get a lot of their oil from that area. We've had no problem, and he's been a friend of mine. He's been somebody that we get along with, and I think you're going to see that.Good things are going to happen. This is going to be a very exciting trip. A lot of good things are going to happen.
0: 特朗普又说，习近平将于今年底之前访问美国。被问到认不认为需要习近平介入伊朗局势，特朗普表示不认为在伊朗问题上需要任何帮助，因为无论采取的是和平还是其他手段，美国都稳操胜券。从军事上而言，伊朗已被击败。美方对伊朗局势掌控得相当好。在北京市面加强保安，长安街多个路口都有警察维持秩序。有外媒报道，特朗普将于明天下午到访天坛，而天坛今天起一连两天关闭，门外设有铁闸和安检帐篷，只有获得许可的人士或车辆才可以进驻，也有公安车辆在门外戒备。有来自俄罗斯的游客表示，来到才知道公园关门，会转去天安门参观，又希望下次再次有机会参观天坛。
2: We were trying to get to Temple of Heaven, but it's closed, so we guess that we are going to Square of Tiananmen.
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